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smoking. 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
1: I'm Justin Goulet. Mounties in Vegarville are investigating a reported break and enter. Officials say it happened at a local business between 2 and 4 o'clock on the morning of August 24th on 49th Avenue. Police say video footage shows two suspects leaving the scene in what appeared to be a minivan or SUV. Items reported stolen totaled about $32,000 and included electronics, cash, and rare trading cards. Now the community is asked to be vigilant when purchasing rare Pokemon cards from unknown individuals, as they might have been stolen. Anyone with information is asked to contact the RCMP. The annual Terry Fox Run is set to take place this Sunday, September 20th. MyVegarville Now's Nikki Rashad has more.
2: This yearly event has become a fall tradition in Canada, with more than 650 communities across the country fundraising for cancer research. 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Organizer of the event, Brandy Steffen, says that she hopes to see as many people as possible come on out to support the continued funding of cancer research and the legacy that Terry Fox left behind.
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2: 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The run will begin at 10 a.m. and will happen rain or shine. 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
1: Today is Feel Good Day at our local co-op gas bar. 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And a municipal policing committee meeting is set to be held in Vegarville on September 28th from noon to 1 p.m. in council chambers. Residents are encouraged to share policing-related complaints, concerns, compliments, or recommendations by either registering as a delegation to speak at the meeting or by submitting written correspondence for council's consideration. Submission of letters or a request for delegation must be completed by September 24th at 4 p.m. to be included in the agenda and heard at the September 28th meeting. For registration information, you can visit our website or visit the Town of Vegarville Facebook page. 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
4: Taking a look at your forecast for today, mainly sunny. Some fog patches out there this morning, but those should dissipate as the sun continues to rise on our way to a high of 15. Partly cloudy into the evening, a 30% chance of showers late and after midnight, a low of plus 3 with a risk of frost. Then for tomorrow, sunshine and a high of 20.
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Time to meet the day. Good morning. That is Cameron Whitcomb, Kingdom of Fear. Zach John King, Get to Drinking in there as well. And just like that.

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Be By You, the latest from Luke Combs here on the Ranch 106.5. The Big JD with you on a chilly Tuesday morning, but it looks like sunshine is on the way. We're looking for a high of 15 today. Some cloud cover into the evening with a 30% chance of showers. Should clear up overnight. We'll drop down to plus 3 with a risk of frost. Then for tomorrow, more sunshine, warming up to a high of 20. Normal high this time of year is 16. Record 27. That was set back in 2001. Meanwhile, your record low from 1992, we were at minus 9 on this day. Corb Lund going to keep us rolling, going to shine up my boots on the ranch.

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1: I'm Justin Goulet. Mounties in Vagerville are investigating a reported break and enter. Officials say it happened at a local business between 2 and 4 o'clock on the morning of August 24th on 49th Avenue. Police say video footage shows two suspects leaving the scene in what appeared to be a minivan or SUV. Items reported stolen totaled about $32,000 and included electronics, cash, and rare trading cards. Now the community is asked to be vigilant when purchasing rare Pokemon cards from unknown individuals, as they might have been stolen. Anyone with information is asked to contact the RCMP. The annual Terry Fox Run is set to take place this Sunday, September 20th. My Vagerville Now's Nikki Rashad has more.
2: This yearly event has become a fall tradition in Canada, with more than 650 communities across the country fundraising for cancer research. 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Organizer of the event, Brandy Steffen, says that she hopes to see as many people as possible come on out to support the continued funding of cancer research and the legacy that Terry Fox left behind.
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1: 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The event takes place all day and 10 cents from every liter of fuel sold at the Vagerville Co-op gas bar location will be donated directly to the Vagerville Community Daycare. And a municipal policing committee meeting is set to be held in Vagerville on September 28th from noon to 1 p.m. in council chambers. Residents are encouraged to share policing-related complaints, concerns, compliments, or recommendations by either registering as a delegation to speak at the meeting or by submitting written correspondence for council's consideration. Submission of letters or a request for delegation must be completed by September 24th at 4 p.m. to be included in the agenda and heard at the September 28th meeting. For registration information, you can visit our website or visit the Town of Vagerville Facebook page. For these stories and others, you can check out our website, myvagervillenow.com.
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4: Let's take a look at that forecast. Fog patches dissipating this morning on our way to sunshine and a high of 15. Partly cloudy into the evening, a 30% chance of showers late, clearing overnight as we drop to plus 3 with a risk of frost. Sunshine expected tomorrow and warming up to a high of 20.
0: I've got some famous friends. 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
5: That's right.
0: The Ranch, where country lives.

continues to be an absolute smash for Ella Langley that has chosen Texas this week, spending its 22nd week atop the Billboard Hot 100 chart. That ties Mariah Carey's All I Want for Christmas Is You for the all-time record. If she can hold on to the top spot next week, it would be the longest-running number one single in U.S. chart history. We'll see if Ella Langley can do just that. Meanwhile, we got some big news coming up this Friday, the Base Open House. Yes, they've got a brand new space. Everyone is welcome to explore it, meet the team, ask questions, learn about the Base and how they support local youth right here in Vegreville. Make sure you drop on by. It's right here in the Galleria Malls, the new community hub. It goes this Friday, 3 to 5 p.m. Plus, there's going to be a free taco bar, so come on down. The Base Open House, it all happens this Friday and all right here in Vegreville. We got Tyler Joe Miller up next. This one's called Under the Influence, all a part of your Tuesday and all on 106.5 The Ranch.

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Parker McCollum with a handle on you. 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The 7 o'clock hour in sight. News, sports, and weather will kick it off. 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
2: I'm Justin Goulet. Mounties in Vegarville are investigating a reported break and enter. Officials say it happened at a local business between 2 and 4 o'clock on the morning of August 24th on 49th Avenue. Police say video footage shows two suspects leaving the scene in what appeared to be a minivan or SUV. Items reported stolen totaled about $32,000 and included electronics, cash, and rare trading cards. Now the community is asked to be vigilant when purchasing rare Pokemon cards from unknown individuals, as they might have been stolen. Anyone with information is asked to contact the RCMP. The annual Terry Fox Run is set to take place this Sunday, September 20th. My Vegarville Now's Nikki Rashad has more.
3: This yearly event has become a fall tradition in Canada, with more than 650 communities across the country fundraising for cancer research. Locally, the Connect Club of Vegarville is preparing to host the run this weekend. Organizer of the event, Brandy Steffen, says that she hopes to see as many people as possible come on out to support the continued funding of cancer research and the legacy that Terry Fox left behind.
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3: You can register for the 2026 Terry Fox Run online by visiting terryfox.org or stop by the Vegarville Aquatic and Fitness Center by 9:30 a.m. this Sunday. The run will begin at 10 a.m. and will happen rain or shine. For additional information, you can visit the Connect Club of Vegarville Facebook page.
2: 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And a municipal policing committee meeting is set to be held in Vegarville on September 28th from noon to 1 p.m. in council chambers. 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Submission of letters or a request for delegation must be completed by September 24th at 4 p.m. to be included in the agenda and heard at the September 28th meeting. For registration information, you can visit our website or visit the Town of Vegarville Facebook page. For these stories and others, you can check out our website, myvegarvillenow.com.
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5: Taking a look at your forecast, fog patches dissipating this morning on our way to sunshine at a high of 15. Clouds move in tonight, a 30% chance of showers late, becoming clear overnight, a low of plus 3 with a risk of frost. Sunshine tomorrow, expecting a high of 20.
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106.5 The Ranch. Morgan Griffiths helping to kickstart 7 o'clock with bourbon. You got the big JD with you, and it's time for a closer look at this day in country music. All the happenings on September 15th. Born on this day in 1903 in Maynardville, Tennessee, was the legendary Roy Acuff, who had become synonymous with the Grand Ole Opry.

that Coke offered West a lifetime contract to write jingles for their company. West had reportedly composed 15 Coke commercial jingles by 1979. And it was on this day in 2007 that Garth Brooks' song More Than a Memory became the first song to debut at number one on the Billboard magazine Hot Country Songs chart since the start of the magazine's all-encompassing country chart in 1958. It was released as his 51st single and the first single from his 2007 compilation, The Ultimate Hits. It all happened on this day in country music. And speaking of, here's Garth Brooks, More Than a Memory.

0: The Ranch.
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5: Today we're speaking with Brianne Bredo, president of the Vegreville Community Daycare Board of Directors. And Brianne, today we're talking about the Vegreville Community Daycare has been officially chosen as the recipient of funds collected for the Co-op Fuel Good Day event. So what does it mean to be chosen as a recipient for this year's event?
6: It's quite honoring to be chosen for this event for the Fuel Good Day. We are very honored to be chosen. It just shows the amount of support that we have in the community. And we are so excited to further that support with the community on September 15th with everyone who comes and gets fuel at Co-op, donating 10 cents per liter in that way to our Vegreville Community Daycare.
5: Okay, wonderful. And I know the fall season is coming up here. Are there any programs or services that you'd like our listeners to know that the community daycare provides, or any events coming up in the fall here for the daycare?
6: So for the daycare, we, of course, usually accept more registrations in the fall. So if you're interested in registering at the Vegreville Community Daycare, we could have a spot for you. So please contact our program director at the daycare to see if that's possible. But we really just want to get our name out there and just ensure that people are aware of us as a quality childcare facility in the community.
5: Okay, wonderful, Brianne. Thank you so much for your time today. Appreciate it.
6: Okay, thank you very much.
7: Hey, what's up?
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1: I'm Justin Goulet. Mounties in Vegarville are investigating a reported break and enter. Officials say it happened at a local business between 2 and 4 o'clock on the morning of August 24th on 49th Avenue. Police say video footage shows two suspects leaving the scene in what appeared to be a minivan or SUV. Items reported stolen totaled about $32,000 and included electronics, cash, and rare trading cards. Now the community is asked to be vigilant when purchasing rare Pokemon cards from unknown individuals, as they might have been stolen. Anyone with information is asked to contact the RCMP. The annual Terry Fox Run is set to take place this Sunday, September 20th. My Vegarville Now's Nikki Rashad has more.
2: This yearly event has become a fall tradition in Canada, with more than 650 communities across the country fundraising for cancer research. Locally, the Connect Club of Vegarville is preparing to host the run this weekend. Organizer of the event, Brandy Steffen, says that she hopes to see as many people as possible come on out to support the continued funding of cancer research and the legacy that Terry Fox left behind.
3: We're all trying to end cancer because it affects everybody, you know, whether it's family, friends, or a neighbor where someone's always been affected by cancer.
2: You can register for the 2026 Terry Fox Run online by visiting terryfox.org or stop by the Vegarville Aquatic and Fitness Center by 9:30 a.m. this Sunday. The run will begin at 10 a.m. and will happen rain or shine. For additional information, you can visit the Connect Club of Vegarville Facebook page.
1: Today is Fuel Good Day at our local co-op gas bar. 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And a municipal policing committee meeting is set to be held in Vegarville on September 28th from noon to 1 p.m. in council chambers. 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Submission of letters or a request for delegation must be completed by September 24th at 4 p.m. to be included in the agenda and heard at the September 28th meeting. For registration information, you can visit our website or visit the Town of Vegarville Facebook page. 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
6: Vegarville weather.
7: Taking a look at your forecast, fog patch is dissipating this morning on our way to sunshine at a high of 15. Clouds move in tonight, a 30% chance of showers late, becoming clear overnight, a low of plus 3 with a risk of frost. Sunshine tomorrow, expecting a high of 20.
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6: The Ranch.

I knew it. I knew you. That's Taylor Swift. This is The Ranch 106.5. The Big JD with you on your Tuesday, and it is a chilly start to the day, but things are going to be heating up at Vegreville Co-op today. It is Fuel Good Day. That's right. When you head on down to Vegreville Co-op today, remember, when you fill up 10 cents from every liter of fuel sold will be donated directly to the Vegreville Community Daycare and all the great work they do in our community. Again, that's today at the local Vegreville Co-op gas bar. So if you're in need of fuel, make sure you head on down. It's a great cause today. Again, all to help the Vegreville Community Daycare. We will be out there live on location from 10 to 2. So I hope you drop by, say hello. It's going to be a fun one. Fuel Good Day. It all goes down today.

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It's the Ranch 106.5, Zach McPhee, and the way I know you now. Jeff Dick keeping you company on your Tuesday. Chilly start to the day. We'll take a full look at your forecast coming up at 8 o'clock. Also got local news and sports headed your way. Of course, for all the latest in local information, log on to your community homepage, myvagrevillenow.com. 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Also, stick around in the next hour. We got another Top 5 Tuesday video that's going to go up on our Facebook fan page, and we'll be talking Rangers hockey.

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1: I'm Justin Goulet. Mounties in Vagerville are investigating a reported break and enter. Officials say it happened at a local business between 2 and 4 o'clock on the morning of August 24th on 49th Avenue. Police say video footage shows two suspects leaving the scene in what appeared to be a minivan or SUV. Items reported stolen totaled about $32,000 and included electronics, cash, and rare trading cards. Now the community is asked to be vigilant when purchasing rare Pokemon cards from unknown individuals, as they might have been stolen. Anyone with information is asked to contact the RCMP. The annual Terry Fox Run is set to take place this Sunday, September 20th. My Vagerville Now's Nikki Rashad has more.
2: This yearly event has become a fall tradition in Canada, with more than 650 communities across the country fundraising for cancer research. Locally, the Connect Club of Vagerville is preparing to host the run this weekend. Organizer of the event, Brandy Steffen, says that she hopes to see as many people as possible come on out to support the continued funding of cancer research and the legacy that Terry Fox left behind.
3: We're all trying to end cancer because it affects everybody, you know, whether it's family, friends, or a neighbor where someone's always been affected by cancer.
2: You can register for the 2026 Terry Fox Run online by visiting terryfox.org or stop by the Vagerville Aquatic and Fitness Center by 9:30 a.m. this Sunday. The run will begin at 10 a.m. and will happen rain or shine. For additional information, you can visit the Connect Club of Vagerville Facebook page.
1: Today is Feel Good Day at our local co-op gas bar. The event takes place all day and 10 cents from every liter of fuel sold at the Vagerville Co-op gas bar location will be donated directly to the Vagerville Community Daycare. And a municipal policing committee meeting is set to be held in Vagerville on September 28th from noon to 1 p.m. in council chambers. Residents are encouraged to share policing-related complaints, concerns, compliments, or recommendations by either registering as a delegation to speak at the meeting or by submitting written correspondence for council's consideration. Submission of letters or a request for delegation must be completed by September 24th at 4 p.m. to be included in the agenda and heard at the September 28th meeting. For registration information, you can visit our website or visit the Town of Vagerville Facebook page. For these stories and others, you can check out our website, myvagervillenow.com.
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4: Now a look at your forecast. Mainly sunny skies on the way. There are some fog patches out there this morning, but those should dissipate. We're on our way to a high of 15. Partly cloudy into the evening. A 30% chance of showers later on. Clearing up overnight. A low getting down to plus 3. And there is a risk of frost. The sun comes out tomorrow. Warms us up to a high of 20.
5: Welcome to Ranch Country.

The sun shines free. That is Tennille Towns, and you're on the Ranch 106.5. Speaking of sunshine, we are experiencing some right now, and it looks like that will continue for most of the day. Mainly sunny and a high of 15 degrees. We do get some cloud cover rolling in this evening. 30% chance of showers later on, but that should become clear overnight. Dropping down to +3 with a risk of frost, but then back to sunshine tomorrow with a high of 20 degrees. Normal high this time of year is 16. The record high on this day, well, that is 27 set in 2001. Your record low from 1992, we were at -9.

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0: 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The Ranch.

106.5, The Ranch. Lainey Wilson getting a little help from John Mayer for Phone Keys Wallet. The Big JD along for the ride. I hope you're having yourself a fantastic start to the day. Plus 4 right now, but warming on up to a high of 15. And things will start getting a little bit warmer by the month of October when hockey season heats things up. The Northeastern Alberta Junior B Hockey League ready to kick things off. And that means Vegreville Rangers back in action. They will start the season on the road Friday, October 2nd. They will be in Killam taking on the Wheat Kings. Your first chance to catch the Rangers on home ice will be Saturday, October 10th, when they play host to the St. Paul Canadiens. Mark your calendars for that one. 7:30 puck drop, October 10th. And remember, if you can't make it out, we will be there as well. We're thrilled to be once again ringside, bringing you our game of the month. Each and every month, a brand new Rangers game on our airwaves. So make sure you stay tuned. Our schedule is going to go up in just a few weeks as we get ready for another great season as well. It's all right here on The Ranch, 106.5.

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1: I'm Justin Goulet. Mounties in Vegarville are investigating a reported break and enter. Officials say it happened at a local business between 2 and 4 o'clock on the morning of August 24th on 49th Avenue. Police say video footage shows two suspects leaving the scene in what appeared to be a minivan or SUV. Items reported stolen totaled about $32,000 and included electronics, cash, and rare trading cards. Now the community is asked to be vigilant when purchasing rare Pokemon cards from unknown individuals, as they might have been stolen. Anyone with information is asked to contact the RCMP. The annual Terry Fox Run is set to take place this Sunday, September 20th. MyVegarville Now's Nikki Rashad has more.
2: This yearly event has become a fall tradition in Canada, with more than 650 communities across the country fundraising for cancer research. 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Organizer of the event, Brandy Steffen, says that she hopes to see as many people as possible come on out to support the continued funding of cancer research and the legacy that Terry Fox left behind.
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2: You can register for the 2026 Terry Fox Run online by visiting terryfox.org or stop by the Vegarville Aquatic and Fitness Center by 9:30 a.m. this Sunday. The run will begin at 10 a.m. and will happen rain or shine. For additional information, you can visit the Connect Club of Vegarville Facebook page.
1: Today is Feel Good Day at our local co-op gas bar. The event takes place all day and 10 cents from every liter of fuel sold at the Vegarville Co-op gas bar location will be donated directly to the Vegarville Community Daycare. And a municipal policing committee meeting is set to be held in Vegarville on September 28th from noon to 1 p.m. in council chambers. Residents are encouraged to share policing-related complaints, concerns, compliments, or recommendations by either registering as a delegation to speak at the meeting or by submitting written correspondence for council's consideration. Submission of letters or a request for delegation must be completed by September 24th at 4 p.m. to be included in the agenda and heard at the September 28th meeting. For registration information, you can visit our website or visit the Town of Vegarville Facebook page. For these stories and others, you can check out our website, myvegarvillenow.com.
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4: Now a look at your forecast. Mainly sunny skies on the way. There are some fog patches out there this morning, but those should dissipate. We're on our way to a high of 15. Partly cloudy into the evening. A 30% chance of showers later on. Clearing up overnight. A low getting down to plus 3. And there is a risk of frost. The sun comes out tomorrow. Warms us up to a high of 20.
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0: John Party and Boots Off. It's 106.5 The Ranch. Jeff Dick here with you on your Tuesday. Plus three right now in Vegreville. A chilly start to the day, but on our way to a high of 15. Full look at your forecast coming up a little later on this hour. Right now, you can head on over to our Facebook fan page and check out today's Top 5 Tuesday video each and every week. Another video with another countdown, and today we're counting down the top five train songs in country music. And man, there are plenty to choose from when you sit down and think about it. Songs about trains. What do you think is number one? Check out the video. It's on our Facebook fan page. Up next for us, it is the James Barker Band. This is After Dark, and you're on the ranch.
1: If you see me in the morning, I tell you it's important to understand I'm just a little sick. That's why my eyes are kind of red. I probably ought to stay in bed. This old world can knock you down right quick.

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Made and played right here in Canada. That is Emmett Jerome with Natural Disaster. You're on the Ranch 106.5. Jeff Dick is my name, and we get closer and closer to 9 o'clock. Another edition of the Trading Post is on the way, brought to you by our friends at Vegreville Auto Body and the Garage in Vegreville. If you have anything to buy, sell, trade, or give away, it's the show for you. We'll go live and open up the phone lines after your 9 a.m. information update, so stick around for that one. Up next, it's Ashley Cook. This is your place. It's on the Ranch.

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1: I'm Justin Goulet. Mounties in Vegreville are investigating a reported break and enter. Officials say it happened at a local business between 2 and 4 o'clock on the morning of August 24th on 49th Avenue. Police say video footage shows two suspects leaving the scene in what appeared to be a minivan or SUV. Items reported stolen totaled about $32,000 and included electronics, cash, and rare trading cards. Now the community is asked to be vigilant when purchasing rare Pokemon cards from unknown individuals, as they might have been stolen. Anyone with information is asked to contact the RCMP. The annual Terry Fox Run is set to take place this Sunday, September 20th. My Vegreville Now's Nikki Rashad has more.
2: This yearly event has become a fall tradition in Canada, with more than 650 communities across the country fundraising for cancer research. Locally, the Connect Club of Vegreville is preparing to host the run this weekend. Organizer of the event, Brandy Steffen, says that she hopes to see as many people as possible come on out to support the continued funding of cancer research and the legacy that Terry Fox left behind.
3: We're all trying to end cancer because it affects everybody, you know, and whether it's family, friends, or a neighbor where someone's always been affected by cancer.
2: 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The run will begin at 10 a.m. and will happen rain or shine. 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
1: Today is Feel Good Day at our local co-op gas bar. The event takes place all day and 10 cents from every liter of fuel sold at the Vegreville Co-op gas bar location will be donated directly to the Vegreville Community Daycare. And a municipal policing committee meeting is set to be held in Vegreville on September 28th from noon to 1 p.m. in council chambers. Residents are encouraged to share policing-related complaints, concerns, compliments, or recommendations by either registering as a delegation to speak at the meeting or by submitting written correspondence for council's consideration. Submission of letters or a request for delegation must be completed by September 24th at 4 p.m. to be included in the agenda and heard at the September 28th meeting. For registration information, you can visit our website or visit the Town of Vegreville Facebook page. For these stories and others, you can check out our website, myvegrevillenow.com.
0: Vegreville weather.
4: Time for another look at that forecast. We have some fog patches out there this morning. Those should dissipate as the sun continues to rise. We're looking for sunshine and a high of 15 today. Partly cloudy into the evening. A 30% chance of showers late, but becoming clear overnight. A low getting down to plus 3 with a risk of frost. Sunshine expected tomorrow, warming us up to a high of 20.
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4: 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You can give me a call at 780-632-6671. Or if you don't feel like chatting on the air, you can send me a text message with your listings as well. Same number there, 780-632-6671. 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It's in excellent condition, 40 inches around with two 12-inch leaves. They're asking $150 for that. 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
4: 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And it looks like that might do it for today's edition of our Trading Post. It's all been brought to you by Vagraville Auto Body and the Garage in Vagraville. 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

0: That is Dean Brody and a man without a woman. You're listening to The Ranch 106.5. Hello and a good morning to you, the big JD out and about. 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I'm Jeff Dick.
1: Dean Brody with A Man Without a Woman. Luke Combs in there too. Be By You, starting our 10 o'clock hour here on The Ranch. Happy Tuesday. Tanya here with you. Now, I guess some engineering students in the States are working on technology that could make getting around a whole lot easier for people who are blind or visually impaired. There's some new things happening. I'm going to give you all the details coming up. But first, here's Dan and Shay with Speechless on The Ranch.

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Jason Aldean, Big Green Tractor, Blake Shelton in there too, is Stay Country or Die Tryin'. It's Tandy here with you during the day shift. Now, I guess some engineering students in the States and Indiana are working on technology that could make getting around a whole lot easier for people who are blind or visually impaired. Now, five students down at the Rose Holman Institute of Technology helped develop a wearable device that detects obstacles a cane or guide dog might miss. Sensors scan what's ahead, and the wearer can be alerted through vibrations that indicate the distance and direction of an object. Now, the original prototype was actually built into a pair of glasses, but after getting feedback from blind testers, they redesigned it as a baseball cap because testers said it would simply be easier to throw on a hat before heading outside. Now, even cooler, it has about a 12-hour battery life that doesn't even need Wi-Fi or a smartphone to work. The team hopes that the technology can continue to be refined, of course, and eventually make its way to people who could use it every single day. Pretty amazing what can start, as a student project and then eventually, hit the world, which I think is pretty cool. Here's Tyler Joe Miller with Under the Influence on the Ranch.

0: That's Tyler, Joe Miller, and Under the Influence, all a part of your Tuesday and all right here on the Ranch 106.5. The big JD back with you. We are live on location today at the Vegreville Co-op Gas Bar for Fuel Good Day. That's right. Drop on by, get yourself a full tank, and remember, 10 cents from every liter purchased going towards the Vegreville Community Daycare. They are the recipients of this year's Fuel Good Day, and it's not just gas. If you're in need of propane, remember, 5 cents per pound of propane donated today as well. You can go on inside. They're also donating $1 for each coffee and Big Cool that you buy. 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Fuel Good Day. The Vegreville Co-op Gas Bar is the place to be. 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

Dierks Bentley with What Was I Thinking on 106.5 The Ranch. Hey, our half price deals, that is kicking off once again, September 24th. 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Here's Megan Patrick with your daddy's smile on 106.5 The Ranch.

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That's Kenny Chesney's new one, Carry On. All a part of your Tuesday, and part of our Tuesday is spending the day down here live on location at the Vegreville Co-op Gas Bar. Big day for them and a big day for Vegreville Community Daycare. It is Fuel Good Day. Your chance to come on in and help support a great cause. Remember, 10 cents of every liter of gas and fuel sold today going towards Vegreville Community Daycare, but it's not just that either. 5 cents per pound of propane also going to that great cause. And we're just a couple of minutes away from the hot dog sale getting underway. So come on by. If you're interested in some lunch, grab yourself a hot dog and get a drink inside. Again, a portion of the proceeds going to the Fuel Good Day cause. So your opportunity to come by, fill your tank, fill your tummy, and all for a fantastic cause. It's Fuel Good Day, and it's happening here at the Vegreville Co-op Gas Bar. It is the place to be today. Live on location for The Ranch, I'm Jeff Dick.

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0: Rain is a good thing. It's Luke Bryan, and you're listening to The Ranch 106.5. The Big JD here with you on your Tuesday, and it's a beautiful day to make your way on down to the Vegreville Co-op Gas Bar. It is Fuel Good Day, and it is the 10th year of Fuel Good Day. Yes, hard to believe it's been 10 years of this already. 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
1: Luke Bryan with Rain is a Good Thing on The Ranch. I guess actor Christian Bale, has spent years playing a superhero on screen, but this might be one of the coolest things he's done off the screen. I'm going to tell you what he's been up to these days, but first, here's Dallas Smith, Good Time Goes on The Ranch.

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Brett Kissel with We Were That Song, Taylor Swift in there too with I Knew It, I Knew You. I guess actor Christian Bale has spent years, of course, playing a superhero on the screen, but this might be one of the coolest things he's done off the screen. Bale has officially opened Together California. It's a foster care village in Palmdale, California, created specifically to help brothers and sisters stay together when they enter foster care. Now, the village has 12 fully furnished homes, plus two studio apartments for young people transitioning out of the foster care system. And this wasn't just something Bale recently put his name on. The idea goes all the way back to around 2008 when he was filming The Dark Knight. And after becoming a dad himself, he started learning about foster care and was shocked about how often siblings could be separated. He's been working towards creating this kind of community ever since. And at the opening, Bale said that their job now is to turn the heartbreak these kids have experienced into love and hope and a sense of future. 16 plus years of work to help kids stay with their brothers and sisters. I think Batman would approve of that one. Here's Luke Combs with Beautiful Crazy on the Ranch.

0: You're listening to 106.5 The Ranch. Jeff Dick here with you on your Tuesday. A beautiful day, and so far it has been a busy one down here at the Vegreville Co-op Gas Bar. We are live on location today for Fuel Good Day, the 10th anniversary of Fuel Good Day here for Vegreville Co-op, and your chance to come on in and fill your tank for a great cause, because today 10 cents of every liter of fuel purchased is going towards the Vegreville Community Daycare, all the amazing work that they do with children in our community. 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Also, a crew from the daycare is here. They're parked out in front of the food store doing a hot dog sale. So make sure you gather yourself a dog, grab some lunch. 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Again, celebrating 10 years here at the Vegreville Co-op Gas Bar. So drop on by, say hello. We're going to be here until 2 o'clock today, but the festivities will carry on beyond that. Remember, Cooper, the co-op mascot, he's going to be making an appearance a little after 3, after the kids are off from school. So bring them on down, fill your tank, all for a great cause today. 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

Zach Tom, Southside of Sanity on 106.5 The Ranch. Here's something a little different happening here in Vegreville. It's coming up September 25th at Centennial Library. It's the Plant Craft and Baked Goods Swap. So if you have some great plants, or maybe you've been crafting this summer, or maybe even baking, you can swap your way into five new goodies to take home. And it's happening from 1 until 2 at the library on September 25th at Centennial Library. Just make sure that you register ahead of time. Here's Griffin Palmer with Second Guessing on 106.5 The Ranch.

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0: think about you. Mackenzie Porter and Dustin Lynch teaming up there. Tenille Townsend before that. Sunshine's free and some beautiful sunshine coming down this wonderful day. Your chance to come on by and enjoy Fuel Good Day. It's all happening here at the Vegreville Co-op Gas Bar. It's the place to be today, and all in support of a great community organization, the Vegreville Community Daycare, and all the amazing work they do with children right here in Vegreville. Your opportunity to drop on by, 10 cents of every liter of fuel purchase today going towards that great cause. And of course, they're out front as well selling hot dogs. Your chance to grab some lunch. You can fill your tank and your tummy, all for a great cause. It's been a fantastic organization run here by the co-op. Fuel Good Day now in its 10th year as they continue to help out community organizations. It's your chance to do just that. We're going to be here until 2 o'clock, so drop on by, say hello. We've seen plenty of cars and trucks through already, but there's always room at the pump for one more. So drop on by the Vegreville Co-op Gas Bar. Fuel Good Day, live on location. I'm Jeff Dick. The Ranch.
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1: I'm Justin Goulet. Mounties in Vagerville are investigating a reported break and enter. Officials say it happened at a local business between 2 and 4 o'clock on the morning of August 24th on 49th Avenue. Police say video footage shows two suspects leaving the scene in what appeared to be a minivan or SUV. Items reported stolen totaled about $32,000 and included electronics, cash, and rare trading cards. Now the community is asked to be vigilant when purchasing rare Pokemon cards from unknown individuals, as they might have been stolen. Anyone with information is asked to contact the RCMP. The annual Terry Fox Run is set to take place this Sunday, September 20th. My Vagerville Now's Nikki Rashad has more.
2: This yearly event has become a fall tradition in Canada, with more than 650 communities across the country fundraising for cancer research. 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Organizer of the event, Brandy Steffen, says that she hopes to see as many people as possible come on out to support the continued funding of cancer research and the legacy that Terry Fox left behind.
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2: 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The run will begin at 10 a.m. and will happen rain or shine. For additional information, you can visit the Connect Club of Vagerville Facebook page.
1: Today is Feel Good Day at our local co-op gas bar. 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And a municipal policing committee meeting is set to be held in Vagerville on September 28th from noon to 1 p.m. in council chambers. Residents are encouraged to share policing-related complaints, concerns, compliments, or recommendations by either registering as a delegation to speak at the meeting or by submitting written correspondence for council's consideration. Submission of letters or a request for delegation must be completed by September 24th at 4 p.m. to be included in the agenda and heard at the September 28th meeting. For registration information, you can visit our website or visit the Town of Vagerville Facebook page. 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
5: Time for another look at that forecast. We have some fog patches out there this morning. Those should dissipate as the sun continues to rise. We're looking for sunshine and a high of 15 today. Partly cloudy into the evening, a 30% chance of showers late, but becoming clear overnight. A low getting down to +3 with a risk of frost. Sunshine expected tomorrow, warming us up to a high of 20.
6: 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The organizations say the initiative is about producers helping producers during a difficult wildfire and drought season. 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
9: 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While corn is down $2 at $3.39 per metric ton. In the milling wheat markets, December Minneapolis futures added 8 cents at $7.44 with local hard red spring bid for September movement at $9 per bushel. In the oil seeds, November canola futures are higher $6.40 at $829.40 per ton or $18.81 per bushel. In the pulse markets, nearby red lentil prices remain at 22 cents per pound and yellow peas are flat at $8 per bushel. 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
12: 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Heifers 900 plus, 416 to 430, 8 to 900, 430 to 458, 7 to 800, 460 to 520, 6 to 700, 486 to 502, 5 to 600, 527 to $6, 4 to 500, 572 to 637, 3 to 400, $7 to 757. On a very light test of the market, younger cows with young calves, maybe June-July calves at their side, traded up to $5,000 per pair. This is Dallas Roger with CanFax reporting for the Alberta Beef Producers.
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0: 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I'm Jeff Dick.
1: The Recklaws with Never Drinking Again on the Ranch. I guess some pretty remarkable has returned to BC after more than 160 years. I'm going to tell you what it is after this, but first, here's George Strait, Give It Away on the Ranch.
2: She was storming through the house that day, and I could tell she was leaving. And I thought, oh, she'll be back till she turned around and

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0: 106.5 The Ranch. That is the James Barker Band and After Dark. Zach Bryan as well. I remember everything. Getting some help on it from Casey Musgraves. We are having a fantastic time live on location down here at the Vegreville Co-op Gas Bar, where it is Fuel Good Day. That's right. Your opportunity to help a great cause just by filling your tank. You drop on by, get that gas in there, and 10 cents of every liter going towards this year's Fuel Good Day recipient. That is the Vegreville Community Daycare, helping to do the amazing work that they do in our community. Not only that, but they are here set up as well, selling hot dogs right outside the co-op food store. So if you're hungry, it's lunchtime, a great opportunity for you to come on down, grab a couple dogs, fill your tank, and help a great cause at the same time. We're going to be here until 2 o'clock today, but the party will continue after that. Remember, Cooper, the co-op mascot, he's going to be dropping by a little after 3 once the kids are out of school. Plenty of time all day for you to drop by and fill that tank. Live on location for The Ranch, I'm Jeff Dick.
1: James Barker Band with After Dark. Zach Bryan in there as well with I Remember Everything. It's Tandy here during the day shift now. Some pretty remarkable has returned to BC after more than 160 years. Its only known surviving pelt of an extinct woolly dog is now on display at UBC's Museum of Anthropology. Now, the dog's name was Mutton, and his pelt had been at the Smithsonian in Washington since he died back in 1859. Woolly dogs were specifically bred by Coast, Salish, and Maka peoples for thousands of years. They had thick, soft white coats that were actually sheared like sheep, with the wool used to make blankets and robes and clothing, and the breed disappeared by the end of the 1800s. Now Mutton is back close to where he originally came from in the Chilliwack area, and local indigenous communities and weavers were given an opportunity to spend time with the pelt before it went on public display. After more than a century and a half away, a pretty special little piece of Canadian history has finally made its way back home. Here's George Burge and Luke Bryan with Ride, Ride, Ride on the Ranch.

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1: Beggarville, come celebrate with us. 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

Shaboozy with Cowgirl on 106.5 The Ranch. Hey, free tacos, and you get to check out the brand new space in Vegreville. That sounds like a pretty good Friday afternoon. The base Vegreville is celebrating its new location, and that's going to be located at Unit 145 inside the Galleria Mall with a free open house coming up this Friday from 3 until 5. So have a look around the new space, learn a little bit more about the programs and services that the base offers in the community. And yeah, a free taco bar as well for everyone who stops by. The base Vegreville open house coming up this Friday, 3 until 5 at the Galleria Mall. Here's Braden King with We Got Beer on 106.5 The Ranch.

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0: me. I swear, girl, you could have anyone you choose. I should stop asking questions before you get up and leave. That is Thomas Rhett, Beautiful As You. All a part of your Tuesday and all right here on the Ranch 106.5. The Big JD live on location once again, hanging out at the Vegreville Co-op Gas Bar today for Fuel Good Day, the 10th such event to take place here in Vegreville. And they are looking to break records this year and have one of their biggest of all time. All you need to do is come on in and fill that tank. 10 cents from every liter of fuel sold going towards this year's recipient of Fuel Good Day. That is the Vegreville Community Daycare. You can drop on by and help out one of the great organizations here in town, all the amazing work they do with kids here in the community. Your chance to help out, and all you got to do is fill that tank. But it's not just gas either. You can go on in, grab yourself a big cool or a coffee, a dollar from every purchase there. That's going to go in. If you spend more than $10 today, you also have a chance to win on the prize wheel inside. So come on down. It's going to be a great day. We're hanging out at the Vegreville Co-op Gas Bar, live on location for the Ranch. I'm Jeff Dick.
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1: 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The Ranch.

Tim Hicks with the pilot, Stella Lefty, starting our 1 o'clock hour here on the ranch. Hey, a 25-year-old single mom who once had to walk away from college is now heading towards her graduation with a 3.9 GPA. Got to tell you more about it coming up. Some good news. Here's the Washboard Union with Whiskey Wings on the ranch. Come on.

0: As the Washboard Union Whiskey Wings, you're listening to The Ranch 106.5. The Big JD with you. We are live on location today, hanging out at the Vegreville Co-op Gas Bar. It is Fuel Good Day, and the 10th Fuel Good Day to be exact. We're here with Petroleum Manager Kevin, just outside the gas bar. And Kevin, a big day, obviously. Tell us a little bit about what's going on here.
1: Well, today is our 10th annual Fuel Good Day for Co-op. 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We're giving a dollar for every coffee sold, a dollar for every Big Cool sold, and then if you come in, spend $10 or more, you get the chance to spin and win on our wheel, and everybody's a winner. So come on down.
0: We got a lot of fun happening here today. Obviously, this has been a big part. You can see on the shirts you guys are wearing today on the back just how big an event this has become, and what you guys have raised each and every year. 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

0: Ranch 106.5 with Zach John King and Get to Drink. And also heard from Brett Young in there. In case you didn't know, all a part of your Tuesday, the Big JD live on location today. We are at the Vegreville Co-op Gas Bar for Fuel Good Day, all in support of the Vegreville Community Daycare. They're here as well doing a hot dog sale. Your chance to come on by and grab some dogs. But remember, that's only until 2, so time running out. If you're hungry for a hot dog, here's an opportunity to come on by. Not only that, but with Fuel Good Day, you know what that means? 10 cents from every liter of fuel sold today goes towards the community daycare here in Vegreville, all the great work they do. So if you want to help out, it's simple as ever. Just come on by, fill that tank, fill your tummy, and all for a fantastic cause here at the Vegreville Co-op Gas Bar, celebrating 10 years of Fuel Good Day. 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
1: Zach John King with Get to Drink, and Brett Young in there as well with In Case You Didn't Know. Tanya here with you during the day shift. Now, I guess a 25-year-old single mom who once had a walk away from college is now heading towards graduation with a 3.9 GPA. Her name is Grace, and she was trying to juggle school, work, bills, and raising her son when it became too much, and she eventually stopped attending classes so she could focus on, of course, keeping everything afloat. But she never gave up on getting that degree. She eventually discovered Wilson College's Single Parent Scholar Program, which allowed her and her son, now 6, to live on campus while she went back to school. And now, in her senior year, she earned nearly $10,000 in scholarships last September and is even doing her honors thesis on making college more accessible for student parents. And here's my favorite part. When Grace graduates, her son Mateo gets a little cap and gown and gets to walk alongside his mom, which I thought was pretty special because school recognizes that kids have been part of the journey as well. Sometimes getting knocked off course doesn't mean that the dream is over. You just have to find a different way to get there. Here's Cameron Whitcomb with Kingdom of Fear on The Ranch.

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Kelsey Kulak of Cut Him Loose, one of our made and played artists on 106.5 The Ranch. That's it for me. I hope you have a great rest of your day, and I'll be back again tomorrow just after 10. Here's Luke Combs, Be By You on 106.5 The Ranch.

0: We buy you the latest from Luke Combs, and that'll wrap up our time together on this Tuesday. It's been the Big JD live on location here for the final time from the Baggerville Co-op Gas Bar. Just a reminder once again, Fuel Good Day is on, and all day long, your chance to come on by and fill that tank for a great cause. Remember, 10 cents of every liter going towards the Baggerville Community Daycare and the amazing work that they do. Also, remember, it doesn't just have to be gas or diesel. 5 cents per pound of propane bought today, also going. And if you're a little bit thirsty, $1 from every coffee and $1 from every Big Cool sold today as well, also going to our friends at the Baggerville Community Daycare. So drop on by, fill your tank, fill your tummy. It's a great day and a fantastic way to help out one of the great organizations here in our community. And it's all going on at the Baggerville Co-op Gas Bar. I've been Jeff Dick, live on location for the ranch. Have a great day.
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beer joint with a few of the guys. With this cute little country girl called Mai. And boy, let me tell you, she was the prettiest thing I'd ever seen in a pair of boots. Well, she walked right up to me, handed me a beer. Gave me a look like, let's get out of here. And that's when I realized that she was every cowboy's dream come true.

This is one of those things where you don't think it's going to happen to you, but sometimes it happens, and that is getting scammed. And I'd love to know from you, have you ever been scammed or maybe somebody tried to scam you? Let me know your story. I was talking to someone the other day, and he told me to do this as a topic. Now, he got scammed. He didn't know he got scammed. I had to tell him he got scammed. So, you know, on Facebook, sometimes those AI traders, it's like, oh, give us a bunch of money and we'll use AI to trade for you. It's totally a scam, right? He did that and lost a huge chunk of money. And so now he's trying to get his money back and it's just not working, right? They want him to pay more money in order to get that money. I'm like, don't give him any more money. It's a scam. So let me know, have you ever been scammed? Now, I've never been scammed for anything big. You know, like little scams, you know, you get in Asia and that kind of stuff when I've been traveling. Yeah, that stuff is hard to get away from. But I get a lot of phone scams. Like, you'll scam.

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4: Today we're speaking with Breanne Bredo, president of the Vegreville Community Daycare Board of Directors. And Breanne, today we're talking about the Vegreville Community Daycare has been officially chosen as the recipient of funds collected for the Co-op Fuel Good Day event. So what does it mean to be chosen as a recipient for this year's event?
5: It's quite honoring to be chosen for this event for the Fuel Good Day. We are very honored to be chosen. It just shows the amount of support that we have in the community. And we are so excited to further that support with the community on September 15th with everyone who comes and gets fuel at Co-op, donating 10 cents per liter in that way to our Vegreville Community Daycare.
4: Okay, wonderful. And I know the fall season is coming up here. Are there any programs or services that you'd like our listeners to know that the community daycare provides any events coming up in the fall here for the daycare?
5: So for the daycare, we, of course, usually accept more registrations in the fall. So if you're interested in registering at the Vegreville Community Daycare, we could have a spot for you. So please contact our program director at the daycare to see if that's possible. But

0: We really just want to get our name out there and just ensure that people are aware of us as a quality childcare facility in the community.
1: Okay, wonderful. Brianne, thank you so much for your time today. Appreciate it.
0: Okay, thank you very much.
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0: You never know when you may come face to face with a scam.
1: Hello, sir. Perhaps you'd be interested in something every homeowner cannot be without: volcano insurance.
2: Go on.
1: According to my uncle, who's a real whiz with volcanoes, a volcano is coming this way.
2: I too have an uncle. Come in.
0: Some scams are obvious, some not so much. Let me know from you. Have you ever been scammed, or maybe somebody tried to scam you? What happened?
3: I get phone calls about scams all the time. I love talking to them.
0: Yeah, it can definitely be entertaining.
3: I love getting them on the phone and just messing with them. Like, I've been yelled at by them before. Mm-hmm. I've been screamed at, called names, and I was like, well, this isn't going to get you your money. Or sometimes, like, when I get Facebook messages from, you know how people clone Facebook pages? Oh, I always say something, like, immediately when they message me. I'm like, oh, no, do you need money again? I just sent you some.
0: You know the love scams? Do you get them?
3: Of course I do.
0: I get them all the time. I'll create a fake Gmail account, and I just play around with them. It's funny. It could be
3: it's very funny, actually. I do it, at parties for people to enjoy.
0: But then you wonder, how do people fall for this? Because, you know, for example, the love scams, the way they speak to you, it's not how humans speak to each other.
3: I don't know.
0: It's weird.
3: I like when I get those, too. I want to introduce you to my family. I'm like, hold on. We have just met. I want to start.

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0: All those country songs. Hard-working music for hard-working people. This is where country lives. The Ranch.

0: when it comes to scams, they're all over the place. You get the email scams, the phone scams, all those kind of scams. You know, when you get those random phone numbers that call you and say, hey, you owe money or something like that. The phone ones are usually fun to mess around with. You were telling me you like to mess around with phone scammers. What do you do?
1: I often like to answer the phone with, like, a non-existent police force.
0: With a non-existent police force. So you impersonate a cop, huh?
1: Yeah, like, if I see a 1-800 number calling and I know it's a scam, I'll be like, good afternoon, police department, anti-fraud division, how can I help you?
0: And what do they do after that?
1: And then they usually just hang right up rather than trying to fraud me.
0: That's probably a great way to get your phone number off the list.
1: Oh, yeah, yeah. Technically, I guess it's illegal to represent yourself as a police officer, but you're not calling someone. You know it's a scam artist calling you.
0: True. And hey, you could just be the receptionist, not the officer.
1: Exactly.
0: I'm sure you can find a loophole somewhere.

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1: Whether jumping in at Vegreville Pond or basking in the rays at Two Hills, you're always in ranch country.
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0: Today I've been chatting about getting scammed. Have you ever been scammed or maybe somebody tried to scam you? Let me know about the scam. Now, you like to talk with the phone scammers.
1: One day the phone rang and there was a caller display and I went coast to coast live. You're on the air.
0: Oh, yes. I've heard that one before when you pretend to be a radio DJ. You are live on the air using radio as a weapon. I love it.
1: I trolled the guy like crazy. He was stuttering like crazy. And I remember I said, of all the telephone numbers here, that your system randomly chose, you just chose a radio show that just came up, that just opened up their phone lines. And I had a field day with that guy, let me tell you.
0: So how long were you messing with him before you finally hung up?
1: I think after 2 minutes, I think I need to let you talk with my supervisor.
0: Yeah, those scammers always try to get you to talk to their supervisor, you know, to seal the deal.
1: I never got phoned by that number again.

0: Rich. Whether you're partying at Mundaren or catch it up with the crew at the Vegreville Pasanka Park, take the ranch with you.
1: This is where country lives.
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1: This is where country lives.
0: The Ranch.

0: getting scammed. It happens. I mean, sometimes things look legit. It looks real, but it's not. Let me know from you. Have you ever been scammed, or have somebody tried to scam you? Earlier, we mentioned those love scams, and you had a situation with one of those scams. What happened?
1: So this isn't about me. It's about my uncle, but he was convinced that he was in a relationship with a lady across the country online.
0: Oh,
1: she
0: no.
1: convinced him to send her money 3 times so she could get a plane ticket to go visit.
0: So he sent her money 3 times so she can get a plane ticket to come visit, and what, she just never showed up and he just kept sending her money?
1: Yeah. She always had an excuse why she didn't show up.
0: So how much did he end up losing, if you don't mind me asking?
1: Over $2,000.

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0: there's so many different scams, so many different ways to get scammed. You know, for example, the Nigerian prince. We all remember that one. Let me know from you. Have you ever been scammed or maybe somebody tried to scam you?
1: I have. What happened? Was actually a few years ago. It was that Windows scam that was going around. You know, the one where someone calls you.
0: So Windows in the computer, not the I'm going to wash your Windows. Gotcha. Okay, so you let somebody into your computer?
1: Weak moment, I guess. I let them do their thing. And a friend of mine who happens to be in law enforcement, he came over wondering, what's going on with your computer? And I told him, well, I got Windows working on it. They said, no, turn that off right now. So they don't even going at it for probably 5, maybe 10 minutes.
0: Did you lose anything?
1: Didn't lose any money or anything like that, which was good. But you just feel kind of embarrassed after the whole thing. You know, you feel like you should have known.
0: Yeah, well, sometimes it's hard to tell. I mean, why would anybody scam you? You're such a nice individual. But oh yeah, they want to scam you. They want to take all your money. All of it.

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1: All in one place. 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
0: Made here. 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

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Running out of credit and find a little cash on the radio. Standing still, they're blowing past. Numbers on cars going NASCAR fast. What I wouldn't give for a slow down, don't you know?

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1: I'm Cass Patterson. Mounties in Vagerville are investigating a report of a break-and-enter. Officials say it happened at a local business between 2 and 4 o'clock in the morning of August 24th on 49th Avenue. According to police, video footage shows two suspects leaving the scene in what appeared to be a minivan or SUV. Items reported stolen totaled around $32,000 and included electronics, cash, and rare trading cards. Now, the community is being asked to be vigilant when purchasing rare Pokemon cards from unknown individuals as they might have been stolen. Anyone with information is asked to contact RCMP. The annual Terry Fox Run is set to take place on Sunday, September 20th. My Vagerville Now's Nikki Rochot has more.
2: This yearly event has become a fall tradition in Canada, with more than 650 communities across the country fundraising for cancer research. 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Organizer of the event, Brandy Steffen, says that she hopes to see as many people as possible come on out to support the continued funding of cancer research and the legacy that Terry Fox left behind.
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2: 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The run will begin at 10 a.m. and will happen rain or shine. 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
5: Time for another look at that forecast. Partly cloudy this evening. A 30% chance of showers late, becoming clear overnight. A low of +3, and there is a risk of frost. Tomorrow, sunshine and a high of 20. Things stay clear into the evening. We'll see an overnight low of +3.
0: We've come to the conclusion there's never too much country.
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0: And this is where country music lives.
7: The Ranch.

0: Nigerian prince scam is one that you saw all the time back in the day. And actually, I think the last time I saw it was maybe 10 years ago. I remember getting a fax with the whole Nigerian prince scam. It's like, oh, I'm a prince in Nigeria. Does Nigeria even have a prince? Let me check. No, they don't, which is probably for the best. I mean, can you imagine the hate mail that guy would get? Oh, man. All right, let me know. Scammed. Okay, and you were telling me that this is about Nigerian scammers.
1: A friend of ours received a check from the Nigerian scammers, and he was supposed to deposit it in his bank account and send a check back to them. Then they pay him supposedly for basically taking the check through his bank account, deposited it, and spent the money.
0: Wait, so he actually spent the scammer's money?
1: He deposited it, waited a day, pulled it out of his bank account, and bought all kinds of stuff to show to his bank account.
0: Okay, so it was legit money. He actually scammed the Nigerian scammer.
1: They're like $6,700.
0: Wow. Bravo. Must have been the scammer's first day on the job.

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1: That was some party thanks to my buddy's beer and joint. 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
2: Yo, I'm not driving. 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How are you feeling, beer?
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3: You only had a couple of drinks.
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3: 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Take one for the team.
5: Don't let weed and alcohol influence your decision to drive.
1: Yeah, I need a ride.
5: A message from Mad Canada.
6: From the back roads to the highways.
7: And then you just sing along.
8: I'm always singing along.
6: This is where country lives. The Ranch.

0: Getting scammed. Like I said, you know, it happens. You can think it's legit, but sometimes you realize, wait a minute, that was actually not legit. Let me know from you. Have you ever been scammed or maybe somebody tried to scam you? Tell me about the scammer. Scammer.
1: We all get those scam likely numbers of the people like, I want to talk to you about your car's extended warranty kind of thing. I've never had a driver's license or a car, so give them a hard time. So one day I get a phone call from them and I answered and it was one of those numbers. They just didn't know they called me.
0: They didn't know they called you. So what, it was a scam artist accident? The scam artist accidentally like butt dialed you or something?
1: Yeah. And I'm sitting there just listening to all of the random stuff they're talking about until like 5 minutes later and goes, oh, real quick.
0: So what did you hear them talking about?
1: It sounded just like what they were eating for lunch, what they were doing after, just basic 9-to-5 stuff.
0: So here I think they're planning, thinking about the best way to get us, but really they're just planning their sandwiches.
1: Pretty much.
0: Fascinating.

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1: This is where country lives.
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7: Turn it up, y'all.
0: The Ranch.

0: So losing money, getting scammed, something happening to your bank account. We'll be talking about that today, and I want to know from you your scam story. What happened? You got scammed?
1: I was moving out with my husband, and I was trying to take care of the moving arrangements myself and was looking for a house. And I found a house, mailed them a check, and they'd mail you the keys.
0: Oh, no. Yeah, that 100% a scam. If they say, we'll mail you the keys, no, scam, no. I had somebody, I had a friend, I was looking for an apartment with him or a place, and he comes to me and he says the exact same thing. He's like, oh, there's this great place, look at it, it's beautiful, it's cheap. We just gotta mail some checks and then the keys will be sent to us. I'm like, no, come on. It happens. Okay, how much did you lose?
1: It was about $5,000. Husband wasn't happy about that.
0: I wouldn't think so. So you got nothing back?
1: No. So he looked into it and he was taking care of it because he didn't trust me after that.
0: Yeah, I don't really blame him.

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1: You're on the drive home on 106.5. 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
1: I'm Cass Patterson. Mounties in Vagerville are investigating a report of a break-and-enter. Officials say it happened at a local business between 2 and 4 o'clock in the morning of August 24th on 49th Avenue. According to police, video footage shows two suspects leaving the scene in what appeared to be a minivan or SUV. Items reported stolen totaled around $32,000 and included electronics, cash, and rare trading cards. Now, the community is being asked to be vigilant when purchasing rare Pokemon cards from unknown individuals as they might have been stolen. Anyone with information is asked to contact RCMP. The annual Terry Fox Run is set to take place on Sunday, September 20th. My Vagerville Now's Nikki Rochat has more.
2: This yearly event has become a fall tradition in Canada, with more than 650 communities across the country fundraising for cancer research. 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Organizer of the event, Brandy Steffen, says that she hopes to see as many people as possible come on out to support the continued funding of cancer research and the legacy that Terry Fox left behind.
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1: Today is Feel Good Day at our local co-op gas bar. The event will take place all day, and 10 cents from every liter of fuel sold at the Vagerville Co-op Gas Bar location will be donated directly to the Vagerville Community Daycare. Be sure to come on out and support this wonderful local organization. A municipal policing committee meeting will be held in Vagerville on September 28th from noon to 1 p.m. in council chambers. Residents are encouraged to share policing-related complaints, concerns, compliments, or recommendations by either registering as a delegation to speak at the meeting or by submitting written correspondence for council's consideration. Submission of letters or request of delegation must be completed by September 24th at 4 p.m. to be included in the agenda and heard at the September 28th meeting. For registration information, you can visit our website or visit the Town of Vagerville Facebook page. For more information on these local stories, more go to myvagervillenow.com.
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5: Time for another look at that forecast. Partly cloudy this evening. A 30% chance of showers late, becoming clear overnight. A low of plus 3, and there is a risk of frost. Tomorrow, sunshine and a high of 20. Things stay clear into the evening. We'll see an overnight low of plus 3.
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0: The Ranch.

0: Scammers, they're everywhere. Especially when you go online, you try to buy something, never know if it's a scammer. Is it too good to be true? What's going on here? I want to know, have you ever been scammed? There's no shame in it. I mean, it happens to the best of us. I'd love to know, though, your scam story. What happened?
1: Yes, we went to a parade. And
0: a parade, okay.
1: Having trouble finding a parking spot. I pull into this parking lot. It's already pretty packed, but this guy's like, yeah, I got one more spot over here for you. It's $20. So I pull in the parking spot, and he went around the corner, and needless to say, I never saw him again.
0: Okay, so I guess he wasn't really a parking lot attendant, and he just scammed you out of $20.
1: He was scamming everybody out of the $20 that night.
0: Was there anybody working there, like an actual parking lot attendant, that kind of noticed that this was going on? Did anybody figure it out?
1: There was nobody checking.
0: Mm-hmm. Yeah, that's a scam you don't expect. I mean, you just want to park your car, and you assume the guy parking cars is legit.
1: Yeah, it ruined our night, that was for sure.
0: Well, at least you got a parking spot.

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1: Our music spans the world of country, but we're Vegreville proud.
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0: This is where country lives.
8: I see country everywhere.
1: The Ranch.

0: about getting scammed. It doesn't matter how smart you are. Every now and then, something just slips through the cracks. I want to know from you. Have you ever been scammed? What happened?
1: So we go to Mexico City. We were talking to somebody about going to a place outside of Mexico City. They set up a car for us. The guy quoted about, actually it was a lady, quoted us about $70. And we got back, and they wanted $500. And if we didn't want to pay it, we could go to jail. And you don't mess around in Mexico.
0: Oh, yeah. When you're in Mexico and they make threats, you just do it. You don't mess around in Mexico.
1: Yeah.
0: So you had to pay $500 to get a ride back?
1: No, to get out of their shop.
0: Yeah, that happens. That's actually a big scam. That's Mexico. That's Asia. All over Asia, too, where they take you to a place. And, like, you're in a cab or something. It's like, let's make a stop here. It's, you know, a tourist thing. Go buy some souvenirs. And they expect you to buy something. And if you don't, they get a little mad. Yeah, you got to be really careful of that stuff.

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0: The Ranch.
1: You're in the middle of another drive at 5. Fueled by Grant Miller Motors in Vegreville.

0: Getting scammed, it happens. It happens to all of us, and I'd love to know from you. Have you ever been scammed? Now, this was a friend of yours. What happened?
1: She showed me pictures of this young girl. She was beautiful, and he sent all of his money, and she was going to come on the airport. He went there to meet her. All a scam.
0: Okay, so this girl did not even exist. Did you try to say something to him? Like, hey, make something about this does not seem right?
1: I said, are you sure this is... told him, I said, you better be careful because he's... And it was just a mess because he spent all of his money and he had to borrow cigarettes from me.
0: How dare he?

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1: Whether jumping in at Vegreville Pond or basking in the rays at Two Hills, you're always in ranch country.
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